celebrating Britain's finest tunes. 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Best of British.

If you're new to Britain, sorry about the weather. To make up for it, we've lined up another song that makes Britain great on BFBS, Best of British. Hey.

More British than standing in a queue. But we won't leave you waiting. Here's another British belter on BFBS Best of.

From the land where the weather is the most interesting conversation you'll have all day. This is BFBS, Best of British.

says, it's not you, it's me. I need a little time, a little space, a place to find myself again, you know. Oh yeah, I know goodbye when I hear it.

And so remember, if you love somebody, set them free. And that's how it is with me. But you know I'll always come back. And then she kisses me. And somewhere I hear a door slam. So I say, fine,

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1: Led Zeppelin, The Who, Fleetwood Mac, The Beatles, all British greats. Steps, S Club 7, another level. Well, they're British, aren't they? This is BFBS, Best of British. Wow.

as British as a cucumber sarnie with Helen Mirren on a couch on BFBS, Best of British. That's such a weird fantasy.

thought the Sinclair C5 was a great British creation? Well, how about this? Another blighty belter from BFBS Best of British.

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stand if you want to, stare if you want to, but I got to party. I'm up in the party. I'm glad that I got you, and it's alright. You got you a partner, and cut up.

Over the years, Britain has made the following contributions to music. Steps, Hearsay, Bucks Fizz, A1. We just want to say sorry. To make up for it, we give you the best of British.

Reasons to be cheerful. Part 3. One, two, three. Summer Buddy Holly, the working folly, good golly Miss Molly, and boats. Hammersmith Pally, the Bolshoi Bally, jump back in the alley, add nanny goats. 18-wheeler camels, Dominica camels, all other mammals plus equal boats. Seeing Piccadilly, Fanny Smith and Willie, being rather silly, and porridge oats. I bet you grin and bear it, I bet you come and share it. You're welcome, we can spare it. Yellow socks, too short to be haughty, too nutty to be naughty. Going on 40, no electric shots. The juice of the carrot, the smile of the parrot, a little drop of claret, anything that works. Elvis and Scotty, days when I was spotty, sitting on the potty, curing smallpox. Reasons to be cheerful. Why don't you get back into bed? Why don't you get back into bed? Reasons to be cheerful. Why don't you get back into bed? Why don't you get back into bed? Reasons to be cheerful. Why don't you get back into bed? Why don't you get back into bed? Reasons to be cheerful. One.

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Health service classes, gigolos and brasses, round or skinny bottoms. Take your mum to Paris, lighting up the chalice, Wee Willie Harris. Andrew Stephen Beacle, listening to Rico, Harpo Groucho Chico. Cheddar cheese and pickle, the Vincent motorcycle, slap and tickle. Woody Allen Darley, Dimitri and Pasquale, Bala Bala Bala and Valar. Something nice to study, phoning up a buddy, being in my nuddy. Saying okie dokie, sing along a smokey, coming out a chokey. John Coltrane soprano, Eddie Celentano, Bona Carino. Reasons to be cheerful, part 3. Reasons to be cheerful, part 3. Reasons to be cheerful, part 3. Reasons to be cheerful, 1, 2, 3. Yes, yes, dear, dear, perhaps next year, or maybe even never, in which

0: a lorry. Something I study, running up a body,
1: part three.
0: Being a nutty. Saying I'm chuggy, sing along a smoky,
1: part
0: coming
1: three.
0: Out of chuggy. Jocko's race and Bono, Andy Gelatano, Ron Acalino. Why don't you get back into
1: to be
0: bed?
1: Cheerful.
0: Why don't you get back into bed? Why don't you get back into
1: to be
0: bed?
1: Cheerful.
0: Why don't you get back into bed? Why don't you get back into
1: to be
0: bed?
1: Cheerful.
0: Why don't you get back into bed?

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We definitely won't be playing stuff like that. Only corkers like this on BFBS Best of British. Thank

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Well, how about getting a laughing gear around this crunchy morsel? 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

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Well, how about this? Another Blighty Belter from BFBS Best of British.

thought the Corby Trouser Press was a great British creation? Well, how about this? Another Blighty Belter from BFBS Best of British.

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In the rain. What a country. Celebrating Britain's best. This is BFBS, Best of British. Sometimes

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This is BFBS Best of British. Thank you so much for listening. No, really, thank you.

0: 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This is BFBS Best of British.
1: The air attack warning sounds like. This is the sound.

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As a nation, what are we great at? Efficient railways? No. Dry, warm summers? God, no. 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You're joking. But when it comes to music, we rule the world. So enjoy BFBS, Best of British.

0: celebrating Britain. Britain. After its best. BFBS. Best of British.
1: Murky, Lie. My brothers don't die, we just rusty bop. 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

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But we won't leave you waiting. Here's another British belter on BFBS. Best of British.

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1: She's a perfect 10, but she wears a 12. 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
1: The anorexic chick

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This is BFBS, Best of British. The

Led Zeppelin, The Who, Fleetwood Mac, The Beatles, all British greats. Steps, S Club 7, Another Level. Well, they're British, aren't they? This is BFBS, Best of British.

thought the Sinclair C5 was a great British creation? Well, how about this? Another Blighty Belter from BFBS, Best of British.

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